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1: E-I-E-I-O.
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0: Will a reap by Naza?
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0: Will a la ba zini?
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1: Habadoo-dee!
0: Will a reap ba naza?
1: Ebba-dabba-doy!
0: Will a la ba zini?
1: Wadla-but, woodla-but,
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1: Ooh, ooh, ooh!

0: 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She likes you.
1: Ja, want ik liep een worstje.
0: Old MacDonald had a farm.
2: E-I-E-I-O.
0: And on that farm he had some pigs.
2: E-I-E-I-O.
0: With an oink oink he

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1: Check the farm.
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